0: number 13 in our countdown, that's War with Gypsy Man. Coming up, the latest hit by a British rock star who began writing songs with his well-known lyricist partner by mail and telephone before the two young men had ever met.
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0: Now now the latest hit by the British rock star, who started writing songs with his well-known lyricist partner by mail and by telephone before the two had ever met. That's the story that Rolling Stone's London correspondent Paul Gambaccini got during a recent interview with Elton John. A few years ago, Elton had answered an ad by a record company that was looking for singers and songwriters. He sang a few songs for them and got turned down flat. When he told them that it wasn't singing but writing that he was interested in, they gave him the address and phone number of a lyricist named Bernie Taupin. So Elton phoned Bernie, and the pair collaborated on several songs without ever having seen one another. Then one day they met unintentionally in a recording studio where Elton was making a demo of one of his songs. Elton says, "I noticed him in the corner. I said, 'Oh, are you the lyrics writer?' And he said, 'Yeah.' And we went round the corner for a cup of coffee, and, well, that was really it." End of quote. Their latest is number 12 this week, "Saturday Night's All Right for Fightin'." Lyric by Bernie Taupin. Music and vocal by Elton John.

0: our countdown, D.W. Stevenson from Dallas, Texas, with My Maria. Next up, the current hit by a trio of brothers who got their big break in show business while they were riding from Cincinnati to New York City on a Greyhound bus.
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10: Showers tonight with a low around 55. Tomorrow, showers likely in the morning, then cloudy skies the rest of the day with temperatures in the mid-60s. Tomorrow night, mostly cloudy, low in the mid-50s, then mostly cloudy Tuesday with a high near 72.
0: Now the current hit by a trio of brothers who got their first big break in show business while they were riding from Cincinnati to New York City on a Greyhound bus. Their story began in the 1940s in Cincinnati, where they lived. Three little brothers who started singing together at the ages of 3, 4, and 5. With their mother backing them on piano, they toured the churches of Ohio and Kentucky singing gospel songs. Then in 1958, when the boys were in their late teens, they figured it was time to set out on their own to find their fortune. And where do you look for your fortune? Well, in the big city, New York, just 600 miles away by Greyhound bus. So the family dug into their savings and came up with enough money to buy the boys 3 bus tickets and $20 extra for living expenses. Off they went. And on that ride, they made friends with another passenger, a woman who was in show business herself. After she heard the boys sing right there on the bus, she was impressed enough to make an appointment for them with a booking agent she knew. 2 weeks later, they were playing their first job. A year later, they had their first chart record, a song called Shout. Well, this week, their 23rd chart record is at number 10. Here are Ronnie, Rudolph, and O'Kelly, the Isley Brothers, and strangely enough, a song titled That Lady.

That moved up 5 this week, first week in the top 10. At number 10, the Isley Brothers with That Lady. This is Casey Kasem on American Top 40, and here's the lady from Detroit who took this record all the way to number 1. Miss Diana Ross, Touch Me in the Morning.

1 week at number one. That's Touch Me in the Morning. Stevie Wonder has now had 15 top 10 records. That happened because this record moves into the top 10 for the first week at number 8. Stevie Wonder.

first hit was Fingertips. Stevie Wonder with Higher Ground at number 8 this week, moving up 5 big notches. Here's the chart action on this record by Cher. 3 weeks ago, she debuted at 33. A week later, went to 22. A week later, went to 11. And what follows?

Creed, produced by one of the top producers in the business, Snuff Garrett. At number 7 this week, moving up 4 notches. You know, American Top 40 is heard coast to coast and around the world every week on

0: 11th week on the chart for stories, 8 of those weeks in the top 10. At number 6, Stories with Brother Louie. This is Casey Kasem on American Top 40.
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0: This is Dawn with Say, Has Anybody Seen My Sweet Gypsy Rose?
2: We were

0: moved right up the chart and got as high as number 3. That was last week. Now it's number 5. Dawn with Say Has Anybody Seen My Sweet Gypsy Rose? Well, what a year it's been for female singers. Coming up, I have the current smash by the Australian singer who last week broke the chart record on behalf of female singers that had stood for 21 years when she became the 6th female soloist this year to top the chart.
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Paul Simon recently did a concert at Carnegie Hall, and as an added surprise for the audience, was joined on stage by his brother Eddie, who is also a singer. They did a duet of the old Everly Brothers tune, Bye Bye Love. Here's Paul Simon at number 4 this week with Love.

second week at number four for Paul Simon with his latest title, Loves Me Like a Rock. This is Casey Kasem on American Top 40, and I have now that current smash by the Australian singer who last week broke a chart record on behalf of women singers, a record that stood for 21 years. You see, back in 1952, singers K-Star, Vera Lynn, Joe Stafford, and Patti Page all made number one on the charts. And when Joni James did it the same year with one of my favorite songs, Why Don't You Believe Me, it established a record. Five different female singers hitting number one in the same calendar year. Well, that record has stood until now. This year, Carly Simon hit number one with You're So Vain. Roberta Flack with Killing Me Softly with his song. Vicki Lawrence with The Night the Lights Went Out in Georgia. And Maureen McGovern with The Morning After. A few weeks ago, Diana Ross hit number one with Touch Me in the Morning, tying the record. And last week, Helen Reddy broke that record, becoming the sixth female singer in 1973 to top the charts. This week, she's at number three. Here's Delta Dawn. Yeah.

week, that song was number one of the Billboard charts, and we said it would repeat at that position this week. We were wrong. It's number three. Don't forget, just 2 weeks from now is AT40's special countdown of the 40 top artists of the rock and roll era. Our new, up-to-date, and exclusive tabulation of the biggest recording stars of the past 18 years. Here's a group that debuted 6 weeks ago and is now up to number two, moving up three notches this week. It's Grand Funk from Flint, Michigan with...

The song We're an American Band, the biggest hit single Grand Funk has had to date. They moved it up 3 notches to number 2 this week. Well, now before we hear the one most popular song in the USA, let's see what's at the top of the other charts. On the Soul chart, the number 1 song for the 6th consecutive week is by Marvin Gaye, titled Let's Get It On. On the country chart, number 1 is Conway Twitty's You've Never Been This Far Before. And the number 1 best-selling album is by the Allman Brothers Band, Brothers and Sisters. And now we're ready for the best-selling song in the USA this week. On Billboard's National Singles Chart, the best-selling song is by Marvin Gaye. Back at number 1 with Let's Get It On.

0: There's a song that was number one 2 weeks ago. Last week it dropped to number two, and this week it's back up at the top. Marvin Gaye with Let's Get It On. Well, it's time to predict what'll be number one next week. The AT40 staff says it'll be Grand Funk with We're an American Band. You've just heard the biggest selling hits in the USA for the past week on American Top 40. My name's Casey Kasem, and we do our countdown every week at this time. Our list of the top 40 comes from Billboard's record survey for the week ending September 22nd, 1973. AT40 is produced and distributed by Watermark Incorporated. Producer is Don Bastani. Chief engineer, Don Petty. We tape the show here in Hollywood. Join me next week and we'll do it again. Till then, keep your feet in the ground and keep reaching for the stars.
1: 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Special thanks to Kalila Dawkins, Rob Durkee, Pete Battistini, Scott Lakefield, Mike Savage, Michael Cross, Dade Nunez, and of course, the legend where the countdown began, Casey Kasem. 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
2: 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Here's Frank and that old devil moon.

0: Whenever I hear that song, I think of Jaws, the film, and the actors sitting around comparing scars just before they're attacked by that giant shark. Show Me the Way to Go Home, that's Julie London. We'll be back with Frank, Stella Cole, Tony Bennett, and Take Six next.
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0: that won the Academy Award in 1961. Take Six with Moon River. Frank, up next, another song from the movies. Also, Linda Ronstadt, Vic Damone, and Monica Man CD straight ahead.
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Partly cloudy skies for Tuesday, high near 72. That's the weather forecast on Gem 99 and 100. 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

0: 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Up next, Frank from his album Nice and Easy, also Seth MacFarlane. And before the hour is over, Henry Mancini, Paul McCartney, and Ella Fitzgerald.
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Sinatra got around to recording that on his album Point of No Return. We play that often. That's Seth MacFarlane. And These Foolish Things Remind Me of You. Here's a song from the score of the Pink Panther film. This is Henry Mancini and Jimmy Rowles on piano.

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2: And so we arrive at 10 o'clock, moving to our second hour of Sinatra and Friends on this 27th day of September 2026. Lots of nice things ahead in the next 2 hours. Hope you can stay with us right up until midnight. Well, here's Frank and one of our most requested songs by him.

Frank Lesser. And Billy May's marvelous orchestration. Thank you. 11.

0: That's from Ocean's 11. That's Dean, of course, and ain't that a kick in the head? Frank up next with Nancy. We'll also hear from Dean Martin, Tony Bennett, Josh Groban, and Ella Fitzgerald straight ahead.
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0: great lyric by Johnny Mercer on This Time the Dream's on Me. That's Ella, of course. Check the weather for you, then back with Frank and Natalie Cole.
1: Here's the weather forecast on Gem 99 and 100. Showers tonight, low in the middle 50s. Monday, showers likely in the morning, then cloudy skies the rest of the day with a high temperature in the middle 60s. Monday night, mostly cloudy with a low around the middle 50s again. Mostly cloudy skies for Tuesday, high near 72. That's the weather forecast on Gem 99 and 100. The middle 50s again. Mostly cloudy skies for Tuesday. High near 72. That's the weather forecast on Gem 99 and 100.

0: That's from Diana Krall's album called Turn Up the Quiet. And that, of course, is Moonglow. We play the standards for you every Sunday night here at Gem 99 and 100. And next up, Frank with Barbara Streisand.
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we head up toward 11 o'clock here at Gem 99 and 100. That's Barbara, of course. Never Say Goodbye. This is Stella Cole, and this is a song from My Fair Lady.

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2: 11 o'clock, we move into our final hour of this 27th day of September, 2026. And we'll get it underway with Frank and If I Had You.

0: That's Stella Cole. We play many of her great songs here at Gem 99 and 100. Frank is up next with The End of a Love Affair, also Natalie Cole Dean, and Henry Mancini, straight ahead.
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0: That's called Smoke Rings, and that's from Mancini's album The Blues and the Beat. I guess that was the blues. Frank up next with Autumn in New York, also Nancy Wilson, a Duke Ellington song. Diana Krall and Michael Bublé are straight ahead.
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3: Here's the weather forecast on Gem 99 and 100. Showers tonight, low in the middle 50s. Monday, showers likely in the morning, then cloudy skies the rest of the day with a high temperature in the middle 60s. Monday night, mostly cloudy with a low around the middle 50s again. Mostly cloudy skies for Tuesday, high near 72. That's the weather forecast on Gem 99 and 100. 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

0: playing songs you won't hear on any other radio station. That's Michael Bublé and the Rodgers and Hart classic, Where or When. Frank's up next with Cheryl Benteen, and before the hour is over, Tony Bennett, K.D. Lang, Linda Ronstadt, and Jack Jones.
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That was a hit for Peggy Lee, and that's the way Cheryl Benteen does Black Coffee. 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

0: Down, you two. 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
8: ABC News, I'm Wayne Cabot. President Trump now says oil is again flowing through the Strait of Hormuz even more than before the war, and he promises prices will fall once the war is over, after the election. At the same time, he blames the high prices on Ukraine's attacks on Russian refineries.
9: I spoke to President Zelensky. I said, you got to take it easy on the refineries.
10: What
9: as
10: did
9: much.
10: He say?
9: He said, well, probably do that.
8: Americans in Great Britain are being urged by the U.S. Embassy there to exercise caution after the arrests of 5 suspects on terror charges. 3 suspicious vans were spotted traveling toward a base that the U.S. has used to launch bombing attacks on Iran. Not since Superstorm Sandy have some beaches seen more flooding down the Jersey Shore from a nor'easter, still swirling almost to Ohio and Virginia and way up to Canada. Taylor Swift dedicating her MTV Video of the Year award to a woman she calls the ultimate showgirl, Dolly Parton. This is ABC News.
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14: Showers overnight with temperatures dipping to the middle 50s. And during the day this Monday, showers likely this morning, then cloudy skies the rest of the day with a high near 66. Monday night, mostly cloudy with a low around 55. Mostly cloudy skies for Tuesday, too, with a high near 72.

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7: ABC News, I'm Wayne Cabot. It was a tip that led to the arrests of five terror suspects in three vans heading toward a U.S.-UK airbase housing U.S. forces.
8: The arrest, just minutes away from the base, is home to several U.S. heavy B-1 and B-52 bombers used during their war with Iran. While it is unclear whether these men arrested have ties to the regime, in July, Iran's Islamic Revolutionary Guard said any U.K. base used to invade Iran is a legitimate target.
7: ABC's Lama Hassan in London. This nor'easter just won't quit, swirling out to Pittsburgh, Virginia, Montreal, the Jersey Shore, getting so much water that a shark was seen swimming up a driveway in Surf City. Dave Muscarella lives in North Wildwood.
9: It came up about 6-8 inches onto the house. We've been here 25 years. It was second to Sandy.
7: In Hawaii, Hurricane Nolo moving away now, but still threatening with rain and floods. This is ABC News.
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12: Showers overnight with temperatures dipping to the middle 50s. And during the day this Monday, showers likely this morning, then cloudy skies the rest of the day with a high near 66. Monday night, mostly cloudy with a low around 55. Mostly cloudy skies for Tuesday, too, with a high near 72.

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10: ABC News, I'm Wayne Cabot. President Trump now says oil is again flowing through the Strait of Hormuz even more than before the war, and he promises prices will fall once the war is over, after the election. At the same time, he blames the high prices on Ukraine's attacks on Russian refineries.
11: I spoke to President Zelensky. I said, you got to take it easy on the refineries as much.
12: What did he say?
11: He said, well, we'll probably do that.
10: Americans in Great Britain are being urged by the U.S. Embassy there to exercise caution after the arrests of five suspects on terror charges. Three suspicious vans were spotted traveling toward a base that the U.S. has used to launch bombing attacks on Iran. Not since Superstorm Sandy have some beaches seen more flooding down the Jersey Shore from a nor'easter, still swirling almost to Ohio and Virginia and way up to Canada. Taylor Swift dedicating her MTV Video of the Year award to a woman she calls the ultimate showgirl, Dolly Parton. This is ABC News.
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16: Showers overnight with temperatures dipping to the middle 50s. And during the day this Monday, showers likely this morning, then cloudy skies the rest of the day with a high near 66. Monday night, mostly cloudy with a low around 55. Mostly cloudy skies for Tuesday, too, with a high near 72. Monday night, mostly cloudy with a low around 55. Mostly cloudy skies for Tuesday, too, with a high near 72.

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4: ABC News, I'm Wayne Cabot. It was a tip that led to the arrests of 5 terror suspects in 3 vans heading toward a U.S.-UK airbase housing U.S. forces.
5: The arrest, just minutes away from the base, is home to several U.S. heavy B-1 and B-52 bombers used during their war with Iran. While it is unclear whether these men arrested have ties to the regime, in July, Iran's Islamic Revolutionary Guard said any U.K. base used to invade Iran is a legitimate target.
4: ABC's Lama Hassan in London. This nor'easter just won't quit, swirling out to Pittsburgh, Virginia, Montreal, the Jersey Shore, getting so much water that a shark was seen swimming up a driveway in Surf City. Dave Muscarella lives in North Wildwood.
6: It came up about 6-8 inches onto the house. We've been here 25 years. It was second to Sandy.
4: In Hawaii, Hurricane Nolo moving away now, but still threatening with rain and floods. This is ABC News.
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8: Showers overnight with temperatures dipping to the middle 50s. And during the day this Monday, showers likely this morning, then cloudy skies the rest of the day with a high near 66. Monday night, mostly cloudy with a low around 55. Mostly cloudy skies for Tuesday, too, with a high near 72.

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7: ABC News, I'm Wayne Cabot. President Trump now says oil is again flowing through the Strait of Hormuz even more than before the war, and he promises prices will fall once the war is over, after the election. At the same time, he blames the high prices on Ukraine's attacks on Russian refineries.
8: I spoke to President Zelensky. I said, you got to take it easy on the refineries.
9: What did he say?
8: He said, well, probably do that.
7: Americans in Great Britain are being urged by the U.S. Embassy there to exercise caution after the arrests of five suspects on terror charges. Three suspicious vans were spotted traveling toward a base that the U.S. has used to launch bombing attacks on Iran. Not since Superstorm Sandy have some beaches seen more flooding down the Jersey Shore from a nor'easter, still swirling almost to Ohio and Virginia and way up to Canada. Taylor Swift dedicating her MTV Video of the Year award to a woman she calls the ultimate showgirl, Dolly Parton. This is ABC News.
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4: ABC News, I'm Wayne Cabot. It was a tip that led to the arrests of five terror suspects in three vans heading toward a U.S.-UK airbase housing U.S. forces.
5: The arrest, just minutes away from the base, is home to several U.S. heavy B-1 and B-52 bombers used during their war with Iran. While it is unclear whether these men arrested have ties to the regime, in July, Iran's Islamic Revolutionary Guard said any U.K. base used to invade Iran is a legitimate target.
4: ABC's Lama Hassan in London. This nor'easter just won't quit, swirling out to Pittsburgh, Virginia, Montreal, the Jersey Shore, getting so much water that a shark was seen swimming up a driveway in Surf City. Dave Muscarella lives in North Wildwood.
6: It came up about 6-8 inches onto the house. We've been here 25 years. It was second to Sandy.
4: In Hawaii, Hurricane Nolo moving away now, but still threatening with rain and floods. This is ABC News.
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9: Showers overnight with temperatures dipping to the middle 50s. And during the day this Monday, showers likely this morning, then cloudy skies the rest of the day with a high near 66. Monday night, mostly cloudy with a low around 55. Mostly cloudy skies for Tuesday, too, with a high near 72.

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0: The band is Heart. It's Crazy on You on Gem 99 and 100. It's Eric. Welcome to the big radio broadcast on National Family Day, which it is. It's also International Day of Universal Access to Information.
1: What is that?
0: International Poke Day. I think that's poke bowls, if you've never had one. Oy. So good. It is Fish Tank Floor Show Night. National Good Neighbor Day. Is that a thing, really? National North Carolina Day. Why do states need days? Really? Strawberry Cream Pie Day. I like it. Self-Awareness Day. And my favorite of everything going on today, ask a stupid question because, buddy, boy, that's easy to fit into that crowd. Coming up, I know I get stupid questions asked me all day, every day. And I ask a few myself. Bee Gees, the Proclaimers on the way, and Styx got a little time on their hands. Too much, and they'll sing about it next.
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0: If you're doing CPR, turn that song on. That's a joke. But it is actually the exact tempo. 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What do you mean you can't believe I said that? Who doesn't like to get a hug? Especially randomly when people win money. That's a win-win. Text for Treasure with Fran a little later this morning. Coming up, Joan Jett, Elton, Wham, Journey, and a forecast. Not too bad. Details next.
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4: ABC News, I'm Sherry Preston. Folks in the Northeast spent the weekend with a lot of wind and rain, courtesy of the nor'easter that battered the coast. These folks on Cape Cod.
5: It's exciting.
6: Not as bad as if it was snow.
7: We were kind of expecting it to be a little bit more.
4: It was a little bit more for some. Trees downed in Connecticut, heavy flooding and beach erosion along the Jersey Shore and parts of Long Island. British police announcing arrests close to an airbase outside London that's hosting U.S. forces.
8: Five men are now in custody on suspicion of preparing a terrorist act, officials swarming the area after the call. Bomb disposal robots seen examining the vans, with officials blocking off the area and evacuating 85 nearby homes. The U.S. Embassy in the U.K. is now urging American citizens to exercise caution throughout the country.
4: ABC's Lana Louise. Two giant pandas are waking up in their new home at the Atlantic Zoo today, Ping Ping and Fushang. Gifts from China following Xi Jinping's state visit to the U.S. This is ABC News.
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0: Showers likely today, looking like middle afternoon they're going to be around. Cloudy overall, we'll see 65. Patchy fog tonight as temps dip to 54.
10: Partly in Evan Scranton, up from Walmart.
11: Northeast PA weather.
0: Showers likely today, looking like middle afternoon they're going to be around. Cloudy overall, we'll see 65. Patchy fog.

0: found out this year. Me found out this year. That was a remake. Joan Jett and the Blackhearts, biggest song for them and one of the biggest of the 80s. I Love Rock and Roll on Gem 99 and 100. Monday morning, big radio broadcast. There's Tim. He writes the jokes. You look like you just rolled out of bed. I do like the Air Force hat. Were you an Air Force guy? Nice. My dad was too. Salute. Thank you, sir. But no thanks for these jokes, Tim. Here we go. My cat's favorite dessert is chocolate mouse. Is that spelled wrong? My cat always beats me at video games because it has 9 lives. Did you hear the rumor about the butter? Well, I'm going to spread it. These are dreadful. Dreadful. And Doritos are nacho average snack. Coming up, dreadful. Soul Asylum, Billy Joel, and Phil Collins. When the music returns next.
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National Poke Bowl Day. 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It's basically deconstructed sushi. 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

0: Stevie Wonder, there goes Superstition on Gem 99 and 100. It's going on right now, kids. The 171st Bloomsburg Fair is happening just off routes 11 and 42, of course, in Bloomsburg. We're talking grandstand artists that include Tommy James and the Shondells and Kansas. That's big. Colin Ray is going to be there this week. If you don't know who that is, that's okay, but he's a country artist from the 90s who was fantabulous. And so there's also some free entertainment there, as well as hundreds of food, craft, and other vendors, games, midway attractions, rides, livestock, agricultural displays, competitions, exhibits. You know, it's the fair, bloomsburgfair.com, for more information. It runs through Saturday. Coming up, Beatles, Tom Petty, Pet Shop Boys, and some celebrity birthdays we simply must discuss. We'll do it all next.
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0: The Magical Mystery Tour with the Beatles this weekend had the vocals by Paul, George, and Ringo. No John involved at all. How about that? Beatles, you didn't think they could do that, could you? Hello, goodbye on Gem 99 and 100. It's Eric. Welcome, Big Radio Broadcast, Monday, September 28th. You share your birthday with a smashing amount of famous people. Like who, I know you're saying, right? Okay, how about the American television host, Ed Sullivan? Of course you know who that is. American musician, lead singer, kind of, for Little Big Town. Her name is Karen Fairchild. The American burlesque performer and model. I know it sounds a little more risky than it actually is, but you probably saw her in magazines fully clothed. Her name, Dita Von Teese. Also, the American actress whose father made a movie in Scranton. Yep, Mira Sorvino. Also, French actress and animal rights activist, Brigitte Bardot. American actress and singer, humongous teen star, Hilary Duff, and the British-Australian actress who a lot of people mistook her for Nicole Kidman. They're friends, though. Naomi Watts is her name. And if it's your birthday, too, again, happy birthday from all of us at Gem 99 and 100. And if you got a birthday you want us to talk about, send it to us, hey? Quick link is in our website. By the way, happy 21st birthday to Randy Smith. He celebrated yesterday, so Randy, happy birthday. And happy anniversary to James and Brenda McIntyre. Together, 36 years. We love that. Music from Michael Jackson kicks things off when the music is back next.
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5: ABC News, I'm Sherry Preston. Up and down the East Coast, cleanup after rain and at times hurricane-force winds from the nor'easter that hit all weekend. Hawaii is still feeling the effects of Hurricane Nolo. ABC's Jacqueline Lee is there.
6: National Guard troops already rescuing some residents. And while the Big Island avoided a direct hit, Nolo churned off the coast for 36 hours. And the threat from that much rain remains, especially after Hurricane Lala destroyed parts of the island just 6 weeks ago.
5: And parts of the American Southwest could see drenching rain today as Hurricane Polo heads for landfall on Mexico's Pacific coast. Five men are now facing charges, including suspicion of terrorism in the UK after they were arrested near a major Air Force base outside London. That base also a staging area for American strikes against Iran. Prosecutors in upstate New York are now reopening an investigation into allegations of sexual assault 2 years ago at a fraternity at Cornell University. This is ABC News.
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0: Showers likely today, looking like middle afternoon they're going to be around. Cloudy overall, we'll see 65. Patchy fog tonight as temps dip to 54. Partly sunny tomorrow, we'll see about 70. A mostly cloudy Tuesday night as temps dip to 51. And a partly sunny Wednesday on the way, temps bumping up to 75.

0: They weren't named Thompson, and they weren't twins, but that was the name of the band. Musicians are kind of weird that way. Thompson Twins, Hold Me Now on Gem 99 and 100. It is Eric. Welcome to the big radio broadcast. And thank you for joining me here on a Friday. Tim is here. You look like you just rolled out of bed. What's with the Air Force hat? It's sitting way too high on your head. It looks like a hollowed-out loaf of bread with a star on it. I'm just trying to help you out. I want you to be fashion forward. Let's tell some jokes. When I go swimming, I can feel people dressing me with their eyes. Oh, is that for me? You're terrible. Ricardo Montalban had a hard time finding work after Star Trek II, yet no one wanted to hire an ex-con. Con. I like it. Why didn't Mario like using the internet? Because he was afraid of browsers. And finally, what is a beard on a goat called? A goatee. Coming up, Aerosmith, Smash Mouth, and Billy Idol with Money Money next.
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It's a Monday morning, and thank you for being here as a part of the Big Radio broadcast. I'm Eric. Welcome. I missed you over the weekend, so let's make up for lost time with some great music. Heart in Excess right now, a little Grease music on Gem 99 and 100. Hi there!

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0: donk, donk. I always like to say that over because it's such a fun ending. It's fun. Magic Man, It's Hard for You on Gem 99 and 100. Hey, want to see the magic of the Beatles and the band Wings live? Well, we are giving away a pair of tickets to see the band Live and Let Die. It is a tribute to Paul McCartney. Get to hear all your favorite hits from both the Beatles and, yeah, Wings. I even like the name Wings. As much as I love chicken hot wings, I love the name Wings. Anyway, Saturday, October 17th, 7 o'clock, Theater North is where you can catch this in Scranton. And it is, honestly, incredibly easy to win. 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That's McCartney, 1-877-436-0104. 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Good luck. That sounds like a great show. Coming up, music from Boz Scaggs, Diana Ross, Journey, and a forecast that's, I'll give you the details next.
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10: ABC News, I'm Sherry Preston. The nor'easter that battered the East Coast from the Carolinas to Cape Cod, leaving behind several swamped states. Winds in some spots topping 80 miles an hour. Arrests in the UK on suspicion of terrorism charges near a base used by the United States. Here's ABC's Lama Hassan.
11: Investigators pouring over these white vans near a major airbase, now at the center of a suspected terror plot. Armed police officers swarming the area around RAF Fairford, the military base 90 minutes outside London, where the U.S. has been launching operations against Iran.
12: Police received a call relating to three suspicious vehicles traveling towards RAF Fairford.
11: Five men are now under arrest for suspicion of preparing a terrorist act, the alleged plot thwarted by a member of the public.
10: U.S. Ambassador to China in an interview over the weekend saying President Trump offered to sell weapons to China during the visit last week by President Xi. The Trump administration now says there are no plans for any weapons sales. This is ABC News.
13: The weather forecast is brought to you by Carlos Jewelers.
10: In an interview over the weekend, saying President Trump offered to sell weapons to China during the visit last week by President Xi. The Trump administration now says there are no plans for any weapons sales. This is ABC.

0: South Main Ave in Scranton, up from Walmart. Northeast PA
1: weather. Showers likely today, looking like middle afternoon they're going to be around. Cloudy overall, we'll see 65. Patchy fog tonight as temps dip to 54. Partly sunny tomorrow, we'll see about 70. A mostly cloudy Tuesday night as temps dip to 51. And a partly sunny Wednesday on the way, temps bumping up to 75.

0: His real name is William Royce Skaggs, but one person at his college mistakenly, for some reason, called him Boswell or Bosley, and he just shortened it up to Bos, and it stuck. Bos Staggs, Lido Shuffle there for you on Gem 99 and 100. It's Eric. Welcome. Time for some dad jokes written by Tim over there. Tim, you're wearing an Air Force hat that's sitting entirely too high on your head. The only reason I say this is because I do care about your feelings. I don't want other people noticing. But it looks like a hollowed-out loaf of bread with a star on it. Fix that. Still love you, Bubby. Here we go. My cat's favorite dessert is chocolate mouse. Is that spelled wrong? Asking for a friend. My cat, oh, cat jokes today, huh? My cat always beats me at video games because he has 9 lives. Did you hear the rumor about the butter? Well, I'm going to spread it. And finally, Doritos, love them. Our nacho average snack, nacho, coming up, Squeeze, Queen, and Sixpence None the Richer, when the music's back next.
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He also sang for Mike and the Mechanics. Remember those guys? But he started out singing for this band. His name's Paul Carrick. The band is Squeeze. It's Tempted on Gem 99 and

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0: Grand Funk. Some people just stopped there, but it's Grand Funk Railroad. Some Kind of Wonderful for you on Gem 99 and 100. It's going on right now, kids. The 171st Bloomsburg Fair is happening through this Saturday on the fairgrounds, routes 11 and 42, just right where they converge. 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It's going on through Saturday in Bloomsburg. Coming up, Beatles, John Cougar, Pointer Sisters, and some celebrity birthdays we must discuss. We'll do it next.
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0: Fab Four right there, the Beatles, of course. Hey Jude on Gem 99 and 100. I'm Eric. It's September 28th, and welcome. Happy birthday, should it be your birthday. You share it with a lot. I can't even read them fast enough. Famous people, such as the American television host, kind of the first ever late night guy, his name Ed Sullivan. American musician from Little Big Town, the only brunette, probably the lead singer, her name Karen Fairchild. American burlesque performer and model, known probably more for her tattoos and her TV show, Dita Von Teese. American actress whose father made a movie in Scranton, Mira Sorvino. French actress and animal activist, still going today, Brigitte Bardot. American actress, singer, huge teen star, her name Hilary Duff, and the British-Australian actress, often confused, okay, with the redhead that was married to Tom Cruise. Yeah, that one. This one's name is Naomi Watts. They're friends. And if it's your birthday, too, happy birthday again from all of us at Gem 99 and 100. You should send us your birthday wishes, seriously. Like over the weekend, Randy did, yeah, happy 21st birthday. Love mom and dad. Randy, you turned 21. So Randy didn't send him. Mom and dad did. But James, in fact, sent an anniversary wish over the weekend. It was yesterday. Happy anniversary to James and Brenda McIntyre, together 36 years. Congrats. Send us your information. We'd rather talk about you. Quick link at the website. Berlin on the way and a forecast. Well, that's okay. I'll give you the details next.
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0: explosive offenses. Bomb disposal robots spent hours examining the three vans. 85 nearby homes were evacuated. Police overnight not yet saying whether they found explosives. Images obtained by British news outlets appear to show shirtless suspects handcuffed, sitting in the road.
1: All of the suspects identified as British nationals. President Trump over the weekend rejecting Iran's latest proposal to reopen the Strait of Hormuz. South Korea says blasts along its border with the North were likely caused by North Korean landmines. Three people were hurt. Prosecutors in upstate New York reopening an investigation into allegations of rape at a Cornell University frat house 2 years ago. Sherry Preston, ABC News.
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4: Showers likely today, looking like middle afternoon they're going to be around. Cloudy overall, we'll see 65. Patchy fog tonight as temps dip to 54. Partly sunny tomorrow, we'll see about 70. A mostly cloudy Tuesday night as temps dip to 51. And a partly sunny Wednesday on the way, temps bumping up to 70.

0: Kiss.
1: He originally wrote it for a different band. Yeah, it was named Maserati, and he listened to it, and it sounded so good, he took it back and kept it. That was also his bassist who was in that band, Brown Mark. His name, Prince. It's Kiss on Gem 99 and 100. I'm Eric. Welcome. Big radio broadcast here on a Monday. It's time to tell some dad jokes written by that cat over there. Tim, you have a hat on today that looks like a hollowed out loaf of bread because it sits so high on your head. And it's got a star on it, which I appreciate. Just be careful because people will point and laugh. I'm trying to look out for you, buddy. Here we go. When I go swimming, I feel like I can feel people dressing me with their eyes. Oh, is that for me? Probably true. Ricardo Montalban had a hard time finding work after the second Star Trek movie. Yeah. No one wanted to hire an ex-con. Gotta be a Star Trek fan to get that one, but that's good. Why doesn't Mario like using the internet? Because he's afraid of the Bowsers. And finally, what is a beard on a goat called? Yeah, a goatee. Coming up, Doobie Brothers, Kool & the Gang, and Steve Winwood when the music returns next.
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Hello, you. I am Fran Pantuso. Happy Monday. Hope you had a fabulous weekend. It was a little bit soggy, but hope you made the best of it. Back to work on a Monday. I've got music for us. Tommy Two Tone is coming up, but right now it is Madonna on Jam 99 and 100.

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0: Queen on Jump 99 M100. We're here. We are givers. We love to give away wonderful gifts to you, like tickets to great shows. How about you experiencing the magic of the Beatles and Wings live? We are giving away pairs of tickets to go and see Live and Let Die. This is a tribute to Paul McCartney. Hear all the favorite hits performed on Saturday. The show is October 17th. It is at 7 p.m. at the Theater at North, which is a totally beautiful theater. Incredibly easy to win. Just text the word McCartney to 1-877-436-0104. That's you texting the word McCartney, as in Paul McCartney, to 1-877-436-0104. It's your chance to get registered to scoop up a pair of tickets to this fabulous show. Standard rates and data rates may apply. Winners will be contacted October 12th. Good luck from Jump 99 and 100. Our forecast, it looks like we still have a couple of showers, but sunshine for tomorrow. And guess what? A warm-up on the way. Well, at least for one day. Full forecast, it is coming up. And I've got Billy Joel next. 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
0: Areas of fog tonight, otherwise mostly cloudy, with a low around 56. Tomorrow, fog to start, then partly sunny, with a high near 72. Tomorrow night, cloudy with a low of 54. And for Wednesday, mostly sunny, with a high near 77.

0: Jam 99 and 100 with When in Rome and The Promise. I thought at some point in time over the weekend we would have the opportunity to head down to the Bloomsburg Fair, but the rain and the showers never really stopped, which deterred us. But I know for a lot of people, matter of fact, a couple of my cousins went down yesterday, said they really enjoyed the fair. The rain did not deter them at all. We've got to make it a point to get down there. The 171st Bloomsburg Fair, it runs through Saturday. It's on the fairgrounds. That's just off routes 11 and 42 in Bloomsburg. A lot of grandstand, great artists. There's also plenty of free entertainment, as well as hundreds of food, craft and other vendors, games, midway attractions, and rides too. See livestock and agricultural displays, competitions, and exhibits. It's always a magnificent time at the Bloomsburg Fair. 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We're making it a point to get down there before Saturday to the Bloomsburg Fair. I've got music on the way coming up next from Foreigner.
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0: call Simon.
1: You can call me Al. It was a story created out of a real life scenario where someone called him Al at a party. Now, has that ever happened to you? Someone calls you by the wrong name, and do you correct them? That's the question. Do you just let it go, or do you correct them? No, that's not really my name. It's really, most of the time, I just let it go. Hey, coming up, we're headed to Fran's Cafe, where music is on the menu, and I have a chance for you to win with a Pennsylvania Lottery and text for treasure. It is on the way at Fran's Cafe. It's Toto.

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0: 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That's 877-436-0104. Maybe you will win that 6 stack of tickets from the Pennsylvania Lottery with a lot of chances to win. 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Please play responsibly. 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I've got Michael Jackson coming up next.
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0: 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Our forecast, we've got some sunshine to talk about. Very happy about that. Full forecast is coming up, and Bonnie Tyler is next.
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0: Areas of fog tonight, otherwise mostly cloudy, with a low around 56. Tomorrow, fog to start, then partly sunny, with a high near 72. Tomorrow night, cloudy with a low of 54. And for Wednesday, mostly sunny, with a high near 77.

0: Jam 99 M100 with Belinda Carlisle at Friends Cafe. Here's an event that's coming up this weekend. Actors Circle, they're presenting An Enemy of the People at the Providence Playhouse, 1256 Providence Road. That's in Scranton. They have performances coming up October 2nd through the 4th. Now, the shows are at 7 o'clock on Thursday, Friday, and Saturday, and 2 o'clock, a little matinee on Sunday. If you'd like more information, call them. 570-342-9707 or visit their Facebook page or their website at actorscirclescranton.com. 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

Queen at Friends Cafe. I am Fran. I would like to give a shout out to Marcus and Bobby, who will listen all the time, doing some of their best work at Northeast Rehab right there on the Morgan Highway in Scranton. Thanks for joining us at Friends Cafe on Jump 99 and 100. 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

M99 and 100 is WGMF Oliphant Scranton, WGMA Hazleton Wilkes-Barre, and WGMM Tunkhannock. 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

0: Jump 99 and 100 with Santana at Friends Cafe. Just how we'd like things to roll on a Monday. Smooth. I am Fran. Coming up, Mr. is on the way, and the cars are next at Friends Cafe.
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0: 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Then, sunshine. All the details coming right up. And Journey is next at Friends Cafe.
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14: ABC News, I'm Sherry Preston. The five people detained over the weekend in counterterrorism laws in the UK are now out on bail. They were released this morning but remain under investigation. The men were spotted near an airbase that has been used by American bombers in the Middle East. The president rejecting a plan, meantime, to end the Iran war. ABC's Karen Travers is at the White House.
15: The president says that there could be talks this week. He did not specify what that could look like. Last week, on the sidelines of the UN General Assembly, his special envoy for the Middle East, Steve Witkoff, and his son-in-law, Jared Kushner, had indirect talks with the Iranians who were in town in New York City for the UN General Assembly. So where this goes from here, again, not clear.
14: SpaceX has decided to end its Starship mission early after getting its massive rocket into orbit and releasing 26 Starlink satellites. New fuel economy standards announced. Cars and trucks only have to get 34.5 miles per gallon by 2030, not 50 miles. This is ABC News.
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0: Areas of fog tonight, otherwise mostly cloudy, with a low around 56. Tomorrow, fog to start, then partly sunny, with a high near 72. Tomorrow night, cloudy with a low of 54. And for Wednesday, mostly sunny, with a high near 77.

0: Gem 99 and 100 with the Commodores at Friends Cafe. I was just reading that Lionel Richie had to be hospitalized again after that initial heart issue. Apparently, he's dealing with some atrial fibrillation, and that means, of course, that he had to cancel some upcoming shows that he had lined up with Earth, Wind, and Fire. Matter of fact, his Wednesday show in Chicago is canceled, and also October 2nd in Columbus, Ohio. He needs a little time to rest up. Lionel Richie, that's the latest health update. I've got Supertramp coming up next at Friends Cafe.
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I must give a shout out to the gang working with us today at the Lakeland Orchards. Boy, do they have some of the best cider donuts with the cinnamon on top that I've ever had. Had them on Saturday. They were so good. It is Wings with Paul McCartney at Friends Cafe.

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0: News for Fears on Jump 99 and 100, where we've got the car activities calendar. I've got a few cruises to tell you about. On Friday, Lugnuts Car Club of WVPA has their cruise in. It's at Spare Time Pizza, 3555 Memorial Highway, Back Mountain Bowl in Dallas. It goes on from 5 p.m. until dark, which happens to be getting a little bit earlier each and every day. Coming up on Saturday, NEPR AACA has their car, bike, and truck cruise. It's at Coast Tire, Pier Street in Kingston. That's next to Arby's. Takes place from 3 until 6 p.m. on Saturday. Another one for Saturday. This one kicks off at 5 p.m. A car gathering sponsored by Will Moore's Trucking. It's at Kiefer Baseball Field, 4 Sunnyside Road. That is in Tunkhannock. It's by Ace Robbins. One for Sunday that's coming up happens from 9 a.m. until 3 p.m. NEPA Street Scene is having their Driven to Duty show. It's co-sponsored by Toyota of Scranton. It's a big deal. There's $20 at the gate that needs to be paid if you're presenting your show. It takes place on Main Avenue. That's in Scranton. It's happening on Sunday. Bunch of activities on the car activities calendar brought to you by Jump 99 and 100. Forecast, looking a little brighter each and every day. We've got sunshine. Good news. Full forecast is on the way, and Elton John is next.
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1: 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When Beatles producer Sir George Martin tells you, you sound like Paul McCartney, and Paul McCartney himself says, you are a great musician, that speaks for itself. 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
8: Northeast PA weather.
0: Areas of fog tonight, otherwise mostly cloudy, with a low around 56. Tomorrow, fog to start, then partly sunny, with a high near 72. Tomorrow night, cloudy with a low of 54. And for Wednesday, mostly sunny with a high near 77.

0: Jim 99 and 100 with Steppenwolf. Are you aware today is the 28th day of September? We're almost done with September, knocking on the door of October. So, I must tell you about an event that's coming up this Saturday in October. The members of the Friends of the Mill Memorial Library, they're having their big book sale. It's this Saturday, October 3rd, from 10 a.m. until 1 p.m. Books are $2 for hardcovers, $1 for softcovers, and 50 cents for children's and teen books. Now, all the proceeds benefit the Friends of the Mill Memorial Library. The library is located at 495 East Main Street in Nanticoke. The big book sale. It's this Saturday. Yes, it is October. I have AHA coming up next.
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Green Day on Jump 99 at 100. I am Fran. It was a good day yesterday. If you are a Steelers fan, they pulled out a win. Let's see what the Eagles can do tonight. It is Buffalo Springfield on Jump 99 at 100.

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Jem 99 and 100 with Tom Petty. Hello, sunshine. I am Fran Pantuso. Join my pal Tony Pacelli a little bit later on this evening. He will have the 70s at 7, bringing out the best of 70s music. Not only the 70s music, he's also got some superb stories, too. Tony Pacelli, join him tonight on Jem 99 and 100. Music on the way from Robert Palmer and Fleetwood Mac is next.

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0: Stray Cats on Jim 99 and 100. He's a cool cat. He's our morning guy. He is Eric Peterson. He's got those bad dad jokes. He told one last week. What do scarecrows eat? Strawberries. That was a bad one. He's got more of those bad dad jokes tomorrow morning. Eric Peterson on Jim 99 and 100. Our forecast, we have some fog for tonight and then first thing tomorrow morning. But that's followed by sunshine. Full forecast is coming up, and I've got Cindy Lauper next.
1: This is Congressman Dan Muser. 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
0: Areas of fog tonight, otherwise mostly cloudy, with a low around 56. Tomorrow, fog to start, then partly sunny, with a high near 72. Tomorrow night, cloudy with a low of 54. And for Wednesday, mostly sunny, with a high near 77.

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Dire Straits on Jump 99 and 100. It was so windy this past weekend, I had to use a lot more hair care products. How about you? But today, not so much. A pretty good hair day. That's going to do it for me. Fran Pantuso, I love you for listening. Mike Moran is coming in next. He's got great hair, that guy. He's in next, and he will have the commercial-free drive at 5. And, as well, a brand new forgotten oldie on a Monday, maybe a Motown song. Mike Moran, he's in next. You enjoy the rest of your Monday afternoon. I will see you tomorrow as you and I share a Tuesday together on Jump 99 and 100. It is Rick Springfield.

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0: There's Toto and Hold the Line at Gem 99 and 100. Starting off the show this afternoon, the Beach Boys singing about that tropical paradise called Kokomo. And it might feel like a tropical paradise later on this week because temperatures are supposed to approach 80 degrees. And it's kind of typical of the week when the Bloomsburg Fair is going on. One day it might be freezing and the next it may be hot. So, yeah, the Bloomsburg Fair is going on. A little bit later on in the show, we'll talk about some of the activities going on there. About 15 minutes from now, we'll look back at what happened today in music history. And 1 hour from now, a great lost hit on this Motown Monday, and it's definitely a Motown group. It's the Forgotten Oldie from Gem 99 and 100. Just a couple of minutes away from Genesis. Stick around.
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0: Saturday, October 17th, 7 p.m. at the Theater at North in Scranton. When Beatles producer Sir George Martin tells you, you sound like Paul McCartney, and Paul McCartney himself says, you are a great musician, that speaks for itself. Tony Kishman, veteran of the Broadway smash Beatlemania, delivers a note-perfect, visually stunning multimedia concert experience. 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Expect beloved classics, including Hey Jude, Yesterday, Let It Be, Live and Let Die, Penny Lane, Eleanor Rigby, and so many more. 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

0: There's the Hollies in Long Cool Woman in a Black Dress on Gem 99.100. Lead singer Alan Clark had already decided he was going to start a solo career and wrote that song for that first album, but they decided to release it as a Hollies tune, and it became one of their highest charting singles. It has Mike Moran on this Motown Monday, so appropriately, when we check what happened today in music history, two stories from Motown. September 28th of 1976, Stevie Wonder released his 18th studio album called Songs in the Key of Life. Considered to be one of his greatest masterpieces, the double LP included such hits as Isn't She Lovely, I Wish, and Sir Duke. The album debuted at number one, where it spent 13 consecutive weeks and won a Grammy for Album of the Year. It's since been added to the Library of Congress's National Recording Registry. Also on this date, back in 1972, Motown Records released the Temptations version of Papa Was a Rolling Stone. The track was a massive hit for the group, landing at the top of the Billboard Hot 100 and earning three Grammy Awards the following year. Coming up in just a couple of minutes, a quick look at your weather forecast. It's going to be warming up later this week. Then I've got some Van Halen for you.
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3: Northeast VA weather.
0: Mostly cloudy this evening with some areas of fog developing overnight, low around 57. For your Tuesday, mostly cloudy with a high of 72. Areas of fog again on Tuesday night, partly cloudy, low 52. And Wednesday's going to be mostly sunny and warmer with a high near

0: Bob Seger and the Silver Bullet Band turn the page at Gem 99 and 100. Your home for a magical mystery tour with the Beatles, Northeast PA's longest-running Beatles show. 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And this weekend, Gary and Joe, your hosts, will start a two-week tribute on what would have been John Lennon's 86th birthday. That just blows my mind. This upcoming Saturday will feature John with the Beatles, and each block of songs will have a very special theme. Plus, there are two vault segments of very rare material. So, relax, sit back, and enjoy the many facets of John Lennon with the Beatles this Saturday from 8 until 10, or the full rebroadcast at midnight. It happens only here on Gem 99 and 100. Michael Sembello's Maniac, coming up after these messages.
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There's Yes, an owner of a lonely heart here on Gem 99 and 100. I know about an hour ago, Fran Pantuso, on her way out, was talking about the forgotten oldie coming up this afternoon, mentioning that it's Motown Monday and crossing her fingers that it was a Motown act. Yes, it is today. Stick around for that. It's coming up just after 4. Right now, it's the Greg Kinn Band on Gem 99 and 100.

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Northeast PA's greatest hit.

0: There's the Romantics at Gem 99 and 100. That's what I like about you. Just after 4 o'clock on this Motown Monday, and for today's forgotten oldie, Motown Goes Hollywood. In 1967, one of America's hottest groups was the Supremes. So who wouldn't want them to sing the theme from their movie, right? Well, that's just what happened when the producers of a film called The Happening approached Motown. Now, this is one of those times when I'm very grateful to have just missed the full hippie era, because if the screenplay is a representation of the typical hippie, let's just say they were super annoying. Here's the plot. It's a comedy movie, and four bored hipsters kidnap a former mobster, and nobody, including his wife, will pay the ransom. When he realizes what's happening, the mob guy takes over the kidnapping and turns the tables. What could be a more fun plot? Well, listen to this wonderful bit of dialogue between the mobster and the hippie leader.
1: I'm product of a happy home.
2: Ah. What are you kids? I try to talk and it's like you're out in space or something. All this jazzy talk and jokes, it's all a game to you.
3: That's right, and just when you get with it, baby, we change the rules.
0: Oh, you don't get movie scripts like that anymore. Thank God. It starred Anthony Quinn, George Maharis, Milton Berle, and introduced us to Faye Dunaway. The soundtrack was the responsibility of veteran composer and arranger Frank Duvall, who scored more than 30 films from Cat Ballou to The Longest Yard to Herbie Goes Bananas. Duvall enlisted the help of Motown's powerhose writing team of Holland Dozier Holland and the vocal talents of the Supremes. The Motown writers flew to Hollywood out of their comfort zone because they were used to using their own musicians. Turned out okay, though. The famed Wrecking Crew stepped in to lend a hand. The movie was a complete flop, but the song went to the top of the charts, peaking at number one in May of 1967. It was the Supremes' 10th number one hit, but it also marked a series of lasts for the group. More on that after the song. Your Motown Monday Forgotten Oldie, The Happening by the Supremes on Gem 99 and 100.

Jim 99 and 100, a terrible movie that flopped big time, gave us a number one hit song. From the film of the same name, that was The Happening by the Supremes. Now, I mentioned that the song would come as several lasts happened to the Supremes. It would be the last number one before their name was changed to Diana Ross and the Supremes, the last hit before original singer Florence Ballard was fired and replaced, and the final number one for the Holland Dozier Holland writing team before they left Motown in a dispute and founded their own labels. Come back tomorrow. We'll dig up another musical memory or two on the Forgotten Oldie just after 4 right here on Gem 99 and 100. Oh, speaking of Motown Monday, here's Michael Jackson and Beat It on Gem 99 and 100.

0: is Michael Jackson and Beat It at Gem 99 and 100. Mike Moran with you on this Monday afternoon. And as I mentioned earlier, the Bloomsburg Fair is underway right now. The 171st Bloomsburg Fair, and obviously happening in Bloomsburg today, September 28th, is Seniors Day. If you're 65 or older, it's free. 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So 65 and older free today. 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If you want more information, you can go to BloomsburgFair.com. Coming up, ABC News, a check on your weather forecast, and then some Fleetwood Mac.
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6: ABC News, I'm Brian Clark. At midnight, bans on certain Canadian alcohol, dairy products, and motorcycles go into effect in the U.S. as the trade war continues. President Trump told reporters in the Oval Office,
7: "Well, they want to have a deal with us. They call us all the time. The problem is that they've treated the United States very unfairly. They have been one of the worst countries in the entire world. You know, we get along with China, we get along with the people, and we make good deals, but Canada's been really very difficult to deal with, actually."
6: Tomorrow, the president will host a meeting of tech leaders at the White House to discuss artificial intelligence. He's criticized calls to slow the pace of the technology. Anthropic CEO Dario Amodei has been vocal about the need for regulation. A source familiar with his plans tells ABC Amodei will attend. The president said the arrests of five British men near an American-controlled airbase in England might be linked to Iran. British authorities have not said that. The five men have been released on bail. This is ABC
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0: Mostly cloudy this evening with some areas of fog developing overnight, low around 57. For your Tuesday, mostly cloudy with a high of 72. Areas of fog again on Tuesday night, partly cloudy, low 52. And Wednesday's going to be mostly sunny and warmer with a high near

0: Madonna, Material Girl, here at Gem 99 and 100. If you missed your opportunity over the weekend, there's another one coming. Actors Circle is presenting An Enemy of the People at the Providence Playhouse, 1256 Providence Road in Scranton, this coming weekend, October 2nd through the 4th. So on Thursday, Friday, and Saturday, show times are 7 p.m., and then that's 2 p.m. on Sunday. If you want more information, you can give them a call at 342-9707, 570-342-9707, or check out their Facebook page or their website at actorscirclescranton.com. 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Hey, who's going to argue, right? Billy Joel will start things off right after these messages.
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This is Hold On.

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We always say our morning guy, Eric Peterson, is born to be mild. 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

0: 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John Mellencamp hurts so good. We'll pull up more tunes tomorrow afternoon just after 4:30. 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Coming up, an ABC News update for you. Take a look at the weather forecast, and then we'll hear from Rick Astley.
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6: ABC News, I'm Brian Clark. Five British men arrested on terrorism and explosive charges near a U.S.-controlled airbase in southwest England have been released on bail, and President Trump said in the Oval Office,
7: I will tell you, I would have said, don't let them have bail.
6: British counter-terror police say the investigation continues and that the five men are still under stringent bail conditions. The president also promised that gas prices would soon fall, even as higher prices threaten Republican chances in the midterm elections. Prosecutors in New York State are reopening a criminal investigation after a woman sued Cornell University, alleging she was drugged and raped by a group of men at a Cornell fraternity and that no criminal charges were filed. The district attorney says the woman did not allege she was drugged against her will when she first reported the incident in 2024. SpaceX successfully tested its Starship rocket and launched Starlink capsules while in orbit. This is ABC News.
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8: Northeast PA weather.
0: Mostly cloudy this evening with some areas of fog developing overnight, low around 57. For your Tuesday, mostly cloudy with a high of 72. Areas of fog again on Tuesday night, partly cloudy, low 52. And Wednesday's going to be mostly sunny and warmer with a high near

0: Jim, 99 and 100, either John Fogerty had a great imagination or he hallucinated a lot in the 60s and 70s. That's Creedence Clearwater Revival and Looking Out My Back Door. It is Mike Moran Monday afternoon. Don't forget, we're giving away tickets to Live and Let Die, a tribute to Paul McCartney. It's headed for the theater at North in Scranton for Saturday, October 17th at 7 p.m. And if you want to win a pair of tickets, get yourself in the running by texting the word McCartney to 877-436-0104. That's 877-436-0104. And the winners will be contacted on October 12th. So get your entry in there today. Coming up, Men Without Hats got the cars on the way as well.
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0: That's Huey Lewis in the news and the power of love here at Gem 99 and 100. Speaking of love, you're going to love my buddy, my pal, Fran Pantuso. 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

0: Whitney Houston, I Want to Dance with Somebody at Gem 99 and 100, and that somebody is definitely not Mike Moran, Mr. Two Left Feet. I am not good on the dance floor, but I can play the music you dance to. I'll get back to it in a few minutes with The Clash. In the meantime, we've got an ABC News update for you and a check on your weather forecast. Stick around.
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8: ABC News, I'm Brian Clark. Pope Leo told reporters that worries about artificial intelligence should be taken seriously.
9: I do think that the concerns raised by many of the experts, specialists in AI, should be taken seriously. I don't think that that is a fake news, as some have said, to try and cause, whether financial or some other kind of benefit.
8: That view puts him at odds with President Trump, who said there's no need to slow the pace of AI development. The president will host tech leaders at the White House tomorrow, along with House Speaker Mike Johnson. Today, the president repeated his pledge that the Iran war will be over soon and the gas prices will tumble. Right now, the national average for a gallon of gas, $1.34 more than where it was a year ago. Today, Georgia's governor suspended the gas tax, declaring a state of emergency. And the five British men arrested on terror and explosive charges near a U.S.-controlled airfield in London were released on bail as the investigation continues. This is ABC News.
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0: Mostly cloudy this evening with some areas of fog developing overnight, low around 57. For your Tuesday, mostly cloudy with a high of 72. Areas of fog again on Tuesday night, partly cloudy, low 52. And Wednesday's going to be mostly sunny and warmer with a high

0: I Can Dream About You at Gem 99 and 100. Sister Golden here from America before that. It is Mike Moran reminding you that every Sunday we've got two different classic American Top 40 countdowns with Casey Kasem. One from the 80s, that starts at 11 a.m. One from the 70s at 6 p.m. Now, back in the 70s when I was younger, I couldn't wait for Casey's American Top 40 to come on the air. And then later in the 70s, I got to be the guy playing it for you here in Northeast PA. It was on every Sunday, and man, I used to love the stories, the long-distance dedications, and, of course, the top songs of the day. Well, check it out this Sunday. 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
1: 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You believe in freedom, hard work, and the American dream. 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I'm Dan Muser, running for re-election in Pennsylvania's 9th Congressional District, and I approve this message.
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Jackson Brown running on empty pretty much describes me now after 4 hours on the air. Tony Piselli coming up at the top of the hour with his world-famous 70s at 7, followed by the 80s at 8. I'll be back again tomorrow afternoon at 3, right after my buddy, my pal, Fran Pantuso. Until then, please stay safe, stay cool, and have yourself a great night. Here's Madonna.

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0: Gem 99 to 100, Eagles and Take It Easy, Supertramp and Goodbye Stranger, and Tony Pacelli Till Midnight Tonight. Take It Easy, the debut single from the album Eagles, written by Jackson Brown and Glenn Frey, who also provides lead vocals. It was released May 1st, 1972, peaked at number 12 on the Billboard Hot 100 in July of that year. It was also the opening track for their album. It's listed as one of the Rock and Roll Hall of Fame's 500 songs that shaped rock and roll. Jackson Brown later recorded the song as a lead track for his second album. Now, Jackson Brown originally began writing Take It Easy in 1971 for his own debut album, but was having difficulty finishing the part. His friend, Glenn Frey, who lived in Echo Park, California, in the same building, heard an earlier version and asked Brown about it. Brown then played the unfinished second verse, which begins with, "Well, I'm standing on the corner in Winslow, Arizona." Frey finishes it up with, "Such a fine sight to see. It's a girl, my lord, in a flatbed Ford, slowing down to take a look at me." Jackson was very happy. He said, "Hey, how about you guys record the song for your debut album?" Weather, Lee Michaels coming up. It's Gem 99 and 100, 70s at 7.
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0: Patchy fog overnight, mostly cloudy, low around 55. Patchy fog tomorrow morning, sunshine in the afternoon. High near 72. For tomorrow night, partly cloudy, low around 52. And for Wednesday, mostly sunny, high near 77.

0: 99 and 100. The Doobie Brothers in China Grove wrapping up seven songs at 7 o'clock from the 70s. Fleetwood Mac before that. And Dreams and Tony Pacelli till midnight tonight. China Grove from the Doobie Brothers off their album The Captain and Me was written by their original lead singer, Tom Johnston. The song did reach number 15 on the U.S. Billboard Hot 100. China Grove is a place in Texas, but Johnston's lyrics about the community are mostly fictional. The song spent 8 weeks in the top 40. The lyrics by Johnston concern a sheriff in a fictional town of China Grove in Texas. It wasn't until a few years later that Johnston learned from a cab driver in Houston that there really is a China Grove, Texas. Well, guess what? It wasn't about that one. We've got Nina coming up. It's Gem 99 and 100.
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